0: Aerosmith Sweet Emotion on Steve Gorman Rocks. April Rose, here's some good news. Steve Gorman, sports.
1: Sports, oh yeah.
0: It's coming up in just a few minutes. A little later this hour, today in rock music history, but right now, it's time for Styx, The Grand Illusion.
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1: Steve Gorman Sports. I don't talk a whole lot of soccer on here, but I am today. The Premier League kicked off, the world's number one league, the English Premier League, over the weekend. Arsenal, my favorite team, spoiler alert, is your top-seeded team. If you're looking at the power rankings, you have to put them atop the list. It took 22 years to get to the top. They beat Manchester City, grinding their way to the title last year. But this team is not beat down. They've bolstered the lineup with a couple of great offseason signings, and they're finally playing without the pressure of trying to win it. When you win the title, you play a freer brand of football, as they say, and that's where Arsenal is and will be throughout the season. Manchester City has the impossible task of replacing Pep Guardiola, arguably the greatest manager in Premier League history. Manchester United has spent the better part of two decades trying to figure out how to replace Alex Ferguson. It will not be easy. They've got an incredible roster. They are still going to be a threat, but it will not be without its moments of real concern. Chelsea, number three, Manchester United, number four, and I'm going to go ahead and put Liverpool at number five. Another way of saying the usual suspects back on top in the Premier League. 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
11: Your Weather Edge Weather Center forecast heading into tonight. Partly cloudy skies, low down to around 59 degrees. We've remained clear as we head into your Tuesday. Sunny skies in 87, back down to 65 for the overnight. Mostly sunny in 89 by Wednesday. But again, for the overnight, partly cloudy skies. That low down to around 59 degrees.
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0: Kiss from Alive, rock and roll all night on Steve Gorman Rocks. That song is the song that broke Kiss. Three albums, limited sales. Rock and Roll All Night comes out, boom. Game changer. They're one of the biggest bands in the world, seemingly overnight. Up next, Dio, Holy Diver.
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Dio on Steve Gorman Rocks. The band Led Zeppelin, much like the Beatles before them, did not repeat themselves. Every record saw them breaking new ground, moving in different directions. 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

0: I don't think any band ever covered as much ground in 7 years as the Beatles. From Love Me Do to Come Together in 7 years is an incomprehensible growth chart. But Led Zeppelin wasn't too far behind. Led Zeppelin 1 arrived with a splash. Led Zeppelin 2 was the only time they really sort of sounded a kind of alike. You could hear songs from both records intermixed. But with Led Zeppelin 3, they took a hard left turn. A lot of acoustic music, folk-driven music. Very, very different. Led Zeppelin 4, the game was over. They had established in 3 years they were the best band on the planet. Led Zeppelin 3, however, kicked off with a familiar sound, at least a familiar vibe, the astonishing and rocking Immigrant Song.
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1: It is August 24th, April Rose. It's time to look back. How about a quick rock music history lesson?
2: Oh, yeah, I am ready. Let's go.
1: On this day in 2009, the Los Angeles County coroner ruled that Michael Jackson's death was a homicide caused by a mix of drugs meant to treat insomnia. Michael Jackson had a doctor giving him the drugs administered in hospitals to knock you out for surgery. That's how he was treating insomnia. On this day in 1975, April, at a studio in Wales, a band called Queen began recording Bohemian Rhapsody.
2: My baby, Freddie Mercury, let's go.
1: Freddie had the song in his head, and he was directing the band throughout the sessions. Freddie Mercury, Brian May, and Roger Taylor sang their parts for about 10 hours a day, off and on over a three-week period. They had over 180 separate overdubs of all those vocals, so it sounded like a massive choir, but it was just the three of them. Finally, on this day in 1981, Mark Chapman received a 20-year-to-life prison sentence for the murder of John Lennon. He is still, all these years later, in prison, and I have a pretty strong feeling he will never get out, because every time he comes up for parole, they look at him and go, wait a minute, you're the guy that killed John Lennon? Yeah, not a chance, dude.
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11: Your Weather Edge Weather Center forecast heading into the overnight. Partly cloudy skies, low down to around 60 for tomorrow. Sunshine and 87, 65 that overnight low. By Wednesday, mostly sunny and a high near 90. Much of the same with plenty of sunshine on Thursday. But again, tonight, partly cloudy and low of 59 degrees across our region.
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0: Us and Them, Pink Floyd on Steve Gorman Rocks. When I was a college kid living in a dorm at Western Kentucky University back in the 1980s, I was a ramen noodle, mac and cheese, ballpark Frank kind of guy. Bulk over flavor, bulk over health, always. Ramen noodles especially. And now the makers of cup noodles have something called a dorm survival kit. It includes cup noodles and two appliances, a rapid egg cooker and an insulated electric kettle. I'm like, wait, what? Yeah, it combines a six-pack of cup noodles and the rapid egg cooker. It can soft boil seven eggs in under 10 minutes. If you had ever told me in the 80s that a soft-boiled egg would go well with ramen noodles, I would have kissed your forehead. I just ate with what they gave me. Boil the noodles, put that weird packet of spices on there, and wolf them down. I would do two, three, sometimes four at a time. Like I said, I was about bulk. Flavor, not so much.
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0: Any Way You Want It, Journey on Steve Gorman Rocks. Speaking of Any Way You Want It, Steve, how do you like your pizza? Because I feel like you can tell a lot about someone and their personality by what they like on their pizza. So let's go. What do you have? What are you ordering?
1: Okay, first things first, I like deep dish. I like thin. I like everything in between. If it's if it's basically dough and red sauce and cheese and toppings, I'll eat it. Okay?
0: See, I like this. That means you're not high maintenance. You go with the flow.
1: It's the old Woody Allen line, you know? Sex is like pizza. When it's good, it's great. And when it's bad, it's still pretty good. Why? What's your preferred pizza, April?
0: Mushrooms. I don't know what that says about me.
1: I think it just says you're a girl that likes mushrooms on her cheese pizza. Really, don't read too much into it.
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0: And now it's time to take a brief intermission from the music for Steve Gorman's impression of the band who turned chainsaws into toys. Motley
1: Crue. Oh, dude, what's he doing with that chainsaw?
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0: the Tubes with She's a Beauty on Steve Gorman Rocks. When I hear that song, I think about John Candy, the great comic actor. If you were a fan of SCTV, the greatest sketch comedy show ever, you probably know where I'm going with this. The Tubes appeared on SCTV in 1981 or 1982, and they were a part of a sketch called The Fishin' Musician, which was John Candy's character was a guy named, I think, Gil Hodges. He lived out in the woods, and he was a nature guy. He lived out there. You know, he'd take musicians fishing, and they would hang out at his cabin. You could probably find it on YouTube. It's probably still available. But I remember seeing the Tubes on that show and just thinking, now that's a cool rock band right there. I never would have imagined they were just a couple years away from some massive hits like She's a Beauty. But I was way in. Thanks to John Candy. Thanks to SCTV. The Tubes found a real fan.
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14: Your Weather Edge Weather Center forecast heading into tonight. Partly cloudy skies, low down to around 59 degrees. We've remained clear as we head into your Tuesday. Sunny skies in 87, back down to 65 for the overnight. Mostly sunny in 89 by Wednesday. But again, for the overnight, partly cloudy skies, that low down to around 59 degrees.
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0: Whitesnake with Is This Love on Steve Gorman Rocks. The band Boston's debut album from 1976 was huge, and one of the biggest hits was a work of fiction. It's a song about an up-and-coming band struggling through the club scene, trying to make it, trying to get their break. Tom Scholz never had any of those experiences. He wrote and recorded the whole album in his house. He had sold a million records before he ever went on tour. That doesn't mean he can't write a good song about struggling through those club days, though. Here's Rock and Roll Band.
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0: they went from Jimmy Page's new project to the biggest band on planet Earth. The lead track to Led Zeppelin IV, continuing to separate them from the pack, here's Black Dog.
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0: time for questionable wisdom on Steve Gorman Rocks. 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
1: Listening on Q94 out in Crescent Heights, we have Erica who needs some advice. Now, Erica just started seeing a new guy a few weeks back, and she really, really likes him, Steve. But there's one red flag, okay?
2: Always a red flag.
1: All right, so he waited until the third date to tell her that he has a 5-year-old son who has full custody of. Now, Erica says it feels sort of like a trap, like that he waited so long to tell her. She doesn't mind that he has a kid, but she would have liked him to be upfront from the start. Now, Steve, what do you think? Is this a red flag? And if so, is it big enough to stop seeing the guy?
2: No. Wait, you said that he told her on the third date?
1: Yes.
2: No. I mean, why would that even... Okay, first date, you're spending the whole time wondering if you're going to see this person again. The second date is just there to confirm what may be a good thing. Third date's a perfectly appropriate time. I don't think you lead with, "Hi, I'm Steve. I've got a child." Even at the most dedicated, devoted dad, I think it's a heavy load to drop on a first date. You're just getting to know each other.
1: Right.
2: She's just out of her mind. I mean, he didn't say, "I have a son and I want you to move in and be his new mommy." I mean, that would be weird on a third date.
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15: Your Weather Edge Weather Center forecast heading into the overnight. Partly cloudy skies, low down to around 60 for tomorrow. Sunshine and 87, 65 that overnight low. By Wednesday, mostly sunny and a high near 90. Much of the same with plenty of sunshine on Thursday. But again, tonight, partly cloudy and low of 59 degrees across our region.
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0: Yeah, whatever. Steve's a rock star. He's played with Aerosmith, AC/DC, Metallica, blah, blah, blah, boring. But have you heard his impression of Steven Tyler?
23: You want to get out there and give it to him tonight, baby? Come on!
0: Now that's the goods right there. This is Steve Gorman.

0: Carry On Wayward Son on Steve Gorman Rocks. There was a soccer game over the weekend. The Minnesota Loons in the MLS were playing the San Jose Earthquakes. And as it turned out, the team from Minnesota won the game 5-0. But that's not the most important part of the story. The important part of the story is that towards the end of the game, in the 90-something minute of the game, a toddler ran on the field. A toddler got out onto the field. It was late at night. Who's keeping their toddler out that late? And who's taking their eye off the toddler at a stadium? And here's the funny thing. This is the second time in two seasons that a toddler has run out onto the field in San Jose. Hey, San Jose, get it together. What are you guys doing out there?
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1: On this day, back in 1975, Queen broke ground on their most iconic song, Bohemian Rhapsody, at Rockfield Studios in Mammoth, Wales. With so many things going on in that song, Freddie, he mentally prepared weeks before and directed the band throughout the whole sessions. Recording lasted about 3 weeks, and Freddie, Brian May, and Roger Taylor were singing their vocal parts for 12 hours a day. They ended up with over 180 separate overdubs for the final version. And the finished product? I don't think I need to convince you that it's one of the greatest rock songs ever written. Queen took vocal harmonies to unbelievable heights for Bohemian Rhapsody on this day in Classic Rock Rewind. I'm April Rose, and this is Steve Gorman Rocks.
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1: 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I'm Alice Cooper, and you're listening to Steve Gorman Rocks. 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

0: 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It's time for Steve Gorman Sports.
1: Steve Gorman Sports. I don't talk a whole lot of soccer on here, but I am today. The Premier League kicked off, the world's number one league, the English Premier League, over the weekend. Arsenal, my favorite team, spoiler alert, is your top-seeded team. If you're looking at the power rankings, you have to put them atop the list. It took 22 years to get to the top. They beat Manchester City, grinding their way to the title last year. But this team is not beat down. They've bolstered the lineup with a couple of great offseason signings, and they're finally playing without the pressure of trying to win it. When you win the title, you play a freer brand of football, as they say, and that's where Arsenal is and will be throughout the season. Manchester City has the impossible task of replacing Pep Guardiola, arguably the greatest manager in Premier League history. Manchester United has spent the better part of two decades trying to figure out how to replace Alex Ferguson. It will not be easy. They've got an incredible roster. They are still going to be a threat, but it will not be without its moments of real concern. Chelsea, number three, Manchester United, number four, and I'm going to go ahead and put Liverpool at number five. Another way of saying the usual suspects back on top in the Premier League. 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
12: Your Weather Edge Weather Center forecast heading into tonight. Partly cloudy skies, low down to around 59 degrees. We've remained clear as we head into your Tuesday. Sunny skies in 87, back down to 65 for the overnight. Mostly sunny in 89 by Wednesday. But again, for the overnight, partly cloudy skies, that low down to around 59 degrees.
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0: Bon Jovi with Living on a Prayer on Steve Gorman Rocks. That song was released in 1986. I think that's Bon Jovi's most iconic tune, Call Me Crazy. Metallica's self-titled debut album in 1991 changed the script forever. They went from a big band to the biggest band. And here is Sad But True.
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0: Metallica, Sad But True on Steve Gorman Rocks. Led Zeppelin II was released in 1969, the fall of 69, about 9 months after Led Zeppelin I was released. In case anybody was thinking maybe they're a flash in the pan or a one-trick pony, no, Led Zeppelin II upped the ante considerably from the breakout second album. Here's Heartbreaker and Living Loving Maid.
1: Gorman and KT.

0: Led Zeppelin from the second album, the Brown Bomber album, if you will. Heartbreaker and Living Loving Maid. A tale of two songs, honestly. Heartbreaker was a staple of the live gig for Led Zeppelin from the day they wrote it till the day they stopped touring. Almost every set included Heartbreaker. When my band, the Black Crowes, toured with Jimmy Page in 1999 and in 2000, we played Heartbreaker every single night. However, Living Loving Maid, the second half of that two-song combo, Led Zeppelin never played it live. They didn't feel like they could do it justice for some reason. I don't think they regretted having it on the record. I think they were fine with the studio version, but they just never felt like they did it real justice. I think they gave it a spin a couple times and then realized it's not going to work. And back to the tour with my former band and Jimmy, we tried at rehearsal to play the song, and I thought it was going pretty well, but Jimmy just didn't hear it. He just didn't care for it. He was like, no. We're good. Don't need it. I mean, I wasn't going to argue with the man, but I was kind of disappointed. I really wanted to give that sucker a shot.
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14: Your Weather Edge Weather Center forecast heading into the overnight. Partly cloudy skies, low down to around 60 for tomorrow. Sunshine and 87, 65 that overnight low. By Wednesday, mostly sunny and a high near 90. Much of the same with plenty of sunshine on Thursday. But again, tonight, partly cloudy and low of 59 degrees across our region.
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0: The Clash, Should I Stay or Should I Go? Some millennial trends that Gen Z says are no longer cool. Or as I put it, some kids are talking about some things that older kids are doing that are no longer cool. So Gen Z says, hey, millennials, you guys had your time in the sun. It's over. Taking photos of your food and posting it online. I agree with that. Stop showing me photos of your food. Just eat it. How about saying LOL out loud? Just laugh. I agree with that. Open toe shoes? Never going to give up my Birkenstocks. Call me crazy. The term adulting. Gen Z is over it. And you know what? So am I. It's not adulting. It's called being an adult. Side parts in your hair? Don't really know anything about it. Monochrome furniture? I'm just happy to know that I missed out on that trend, apparently.
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0: The Who kicking off the fifth hour of the night with Bargain from Who's Next. Up next, we've still got a lot of great music. Journey, Aerosmith, Don Henley, Led Zeppelin, Lynyrd Skynyrd, just to name a few. In the immediate, as in right now, however, it's Armageddon at Def Leppard.
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1: 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You're listening to Steve Gorman Rocks. And he says, go O's. And I say, go Baltimore Orioles.
0: Go O's.
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0: It's time for Questionable Wisdom on Steve Gorman Rocks. 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
1: Listening on Q94 out in Crescent Heights, we have Erica who needs some advice. Now, Erica just started seeing a new guy a few weeks back, and she really, really likes him, Steve. But there's one red flag, okay?
2: Always a red flag.
1: All right, so he waited until the third date to tell her that he has a 5-year-old son who has full custody of. Now, Erica says it feels sort of like a trap, like that he waited so long to tell her. She doesn't mind that he has a kid, but she would have liked him to be upfront from the start. Now, Steve, what do you think? Is this a red flag? And if so, is it big enough to stop seeing the guy?
2: No. Wait, you said that he told her on the third date?
1: Yes.
2: No. I mean, why would that even... Okay, first date, you're spending the whole time wondering if you're going to see this person again. The second date is just there to confirm what may be a good thing. Third date's a perfectly appropriate time. I don't think you lead with, "Hi, I'm Steve. I've got a child." Even at the most dedicated, devoted dad, I think it's a heavy load to drop on a first date. You're just getting to know each other.
1: Right.
2: She's just out of her mind. I mean, he didn't say, "I have a son and I want you to move in and be his new mommy." I mean, that would be weird on a third date.
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10: Your Weather Edge Weather Center forecast heading into tonight. Partly cloudy skies, low down to around 59 degrees. We've remained clear as we head into your Tuesday. Sunny skies in 87, back down to 65 for the overnight. Mostly sunny in 89 by Wednesday. But again, for the overnight, partly cloudy skies, that low down to around 59 degrees.
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12: 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It's the high energy sounds of Hollywood Swinging, a tribute to Kool & the Gang. 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

0: Aerosmith with Train Kept a Rollin' on Steve Gorman Rocks. Aerosmith, all big fans of Led Zeppelin. It would make sense that they recorded a version of the first song Led Zeppelin ever played together as they got their first rehearsal in 1968 underway. From the Eagles, here's Don Henley solo, The Boys of Summer.
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0: summer on Steve Gorman Rocks. When the Eagles split, a lot of people wondered which one would have a better career, Glenn Frey or Don Henley. I don't know. I think they probably went neck and neck. I mean, I could look it up. I'm sure one of them sold more records than the other, but they seemed perfectly aligned. Even when they weren't together, they seemed like they were on the same level. Although I must say, the song we just heard, The Boys of Summer, my favorite solo song by any of the Eagles. Led Zeppelin came out of the ashes of the recently burned down Yardbirds band. And in fact, the first few gigs Led Zeppelin ever performed, they were referred to as the new Yardbirds. Once they put their own name on it, they went into the studio. Jimmy Page funded the album himself. It was a very, very quick process. The band was swinging and slinging straight heat. The world was not ready for what was coming their way. When Led Zeppelin 1 hit the stores and the radio stations around the world, you could truly say it was never going to be the same for Led Zeppelin or for rock music. Here's the song that kicked it all off from Led Zeppelin 1, Good Times, Bad Times.
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1: It is August 24th, April Rose. It's time to look back. How about a quick rock music history lesson?
2: Oh, yeah, I am ready. Let's go.
1: On this day in 2009, the Los Angeles County coroner ruled that Michael Jackson's death was a homicide caused by a mix of drugs meant to treat insomnia. Michael Jackson had a doctor giving him the drugs administered in hospitals to knock you out for surgery. That's how he was treating insomnia. On this day in 1975, April, at a studio in Wales, a band called Queen began recording Bohemian Rhapsody.
2: My baby, Freddie Mercury, let's go.
1: Freddie had the song in his head, and he was directing the band throughout the sessions. Freddie Mercury, Brian May, and Roger Taylor sang their parts for about 10 hours a day, off and on over a three-week period. They had over 180 separate overdubs of all those vocals, so it sounded like a massive choir, but it was just the three of them. Finally, on this day in 1981, Mark Chapman received a 20-year-to-life prison sentence for the murder of John Lennon. He is still, all these years later, in prison, and I have a pretty strong feeling he will never get out, because every time he comes up for parole, they look at him and go, wait a minute, you're the guy that killed John Lennon? Yeah, not a chance, dude.
0: Gorman and KTG rocks.
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15: Your Weather Edge Weather Center forecast heading into the overnight. Partly cloudy skies, low down to around 60 for tomorrow. Sunshine and 87, 65 that overnight low. By Wednesday, mostly sunny and a high near 90. Much of the same with plenty of sunshine on Thursday. But again, tonight, partly cloudy and low of 59 degrees across our region.
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0: Mr. Breeze.
1: Skinner, Call Me the Breeze on Steve Gorman Rocks. April, that's going to do it for us for a Monday night. Let's recap all that we learned today. Actually, I don't remember anything other than you like mushrooms on your pizza. And if I can remember that tomorrow, I'll be way ahead of the curve.
2: Are you going to order one for us? 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Or can you do the mushroom and cheese? 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
1: 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We're back tomorrow night for 5 more hours of awesome music. 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
1: Now it's time for a Wait, That's True Fact, brought to you by Steve Gorman Rocks. Keith Richards once stayed awake for 9 days only to fall asleep while standing up. Yes, that's true. And this is Steve Gorman Rocks.

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1: Uh-huh.
0: Well, we do aim to please. You're welcome. 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
2: Your Weather Edge Weather Center forecast heading into tonight. Partly cloudy skies, low down to around 59 degrees. We've remained clear as we head into your Tuesday. Sunny skies in 87, back down to 65 for the overnight. Mostly sunny in 89 by Wednesday. But again, for the overnight, partly cloudy skies, that low down to around 59 degrees.
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1: From the Weather Edge Weather Center, patchy fog will possibly start the morning off today. Otherwise, mostly sunny skies with a high near 83. Tonight's low 60, mostly clear skies in the overnight. 86 and sunshine for Tuesday. Tuesday night's low 64, mostly clear skies. 88 and sunshine on Wednesday. What's going to forecast today? Patchy fog this morning, then mostly sunny with a high 83.
2: Down, set, 8-1-1, 8-1-1.
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1: For the Weather Edge Weather Center, mostly sunny skies today, a high near 83 degrees. Could be a patch of fog or two around the area this morning. Tonight's low 60, mostly clear skies. 86 sunshine for Tuesday. Tuesday night's low down to 64, mostly clear skies. 88 sunny skies on Wednesday. Let's get our forecast today. Possibly some patchy fog this morning, then sunshine, high 83.
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1: For the Weather Edge Weather Center, patchy fog possibly start the morning off today. Otherwise, mostly sunny skies with a high near 83. Tonight's low 60, mostly clear skies in the overnight. 86 and sunshine for Tuesday. Tuesday night's low 64, mostly clear skies. 88 and sunshine on Wednesday. Once again, our forecast today, patchy fog this morning, then mostly sunny with a high 83.
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2: For the Weather Edge Weather Center, mostly sunny skies today, a high near 83 degrees. Could be a patch of fog or two around the area this morning. Tonight's low 60, mostly clear skies. 86 sunshine for Tuesday. Tuesday night's low down to 64, mostly clear skies. 88 sunny skies on Wednesday. Once again, our forecast today, possibly some patchy fog this morning, then sunshine, high 83.
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2: From the Weather Edge Weather Center, patchy fog possibly start the morning off today. Otherwise, mostly sunny skies with a high near 83. Tonight's low 60, mostly clear skies in the overnight. 86 and sunshine for Tuesday. Tuesday night's low 64, mostly clear skies. 88 and sunshine on Wednesday. Once again, our forecast today, patchy fog this morning, then mostly sunny with a high 83.
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2: For the Weather Edge Weather Center, mostly sunny skies today, a high near 83 degrees. Could be a patch of fog or two around the area this morning. Tonight's low 60, mostly clear skies. 86 sunshine for Tuesday. Tuesday night's low down to 64, mostly clear skies. 88 sunny skies on Wednesday. Once again, our forecast today, possibly some patchy fog this morning, then sunshine, high 83.
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The song, the album, released on this date in 1975. Good morning, Patty, with you today. That was Bruce Springsteen. And what an incredible album that was. Yeah. Glad you're here. 604, 62 degrees. It's a great day with BC. Eric, don't change his voice.

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Pat Ballard in with you today. Hope you are having the best and most wonderful of days. We are cruising along here. I'm trying to get this thing going on here. All righty then. Let's try this right here. How about that? Uh-huh. Yeah. That's it. You know the Army is testing a self-driving pickup with a drone-killing shotgun turret?

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0: 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Text me 270-821-9494. Also, Red Hot Chili Peppers and Sunglass. Don't be afraid of the guy in shades. Oh, no. Also, Tom Petty. Eric Clapton. Pat Ballard in. 626, 26 minutes past the hour of 6A. We're at 62 degrees throughout the tri-state on our way to about 84, 85. And I was saying, the Army is testing a self-driving pickup truck armed with a shotgun turret that shoots down enemy drones during a live fire exercise at Fort Bragg, part of a program called Project Sandhills 2.0. The Army put autonomous Ford F-250 trucks through their paces, some fitted with computer-controlled drone-killing turrets. The trucks are designed as breaching vehicles that clear the way for human soldiers, a job that has become risky with the rise of cheap enemy FPV drones. Oh, my gosh. Okay. Are we at Terminator 2 yet? Are we at Terminator 1 yet? Anywhere near that, huh? I got that question for you. Also, a question for you on the text line. Appreciate Christian Wayne Myron texting in this morning. Question, and that question is, if you found $30 or even $20 on the floor and you pick it up and you put it in your pocket, is that okay? Okay? Say you're at Walmart, you're at the mall, you're, I don't know, somewhere out and about, and you notice there's some money on the ground, and you pick it up, do you look for the owner, or you just put it in your pocket and keep on rolling? Okay? That's the question. I want to know. Because this man was just walking around Walmart, saw $30 on the ground, bam, picks it up, puts it in his pocket. So now, they found him, and they were going to arrest him. And because, well, in Georgia, it's a crime to knowingly keep lost or mislaid property without first taking reasonable steps to return it. So apparently he did break the law. But, you know, I kind of grew up in an era of finders keepers. Snooze, you lose, you know. Finders keepers, losers weepers. I want to hear from you. 270-821-9494. Wayne says we're at Terminator 1. Yeah, Sarah Connor. All right, so glad you're here. We are just cruising along. My name's Patty, and I'm your host for the show today, at least today. Who knows what might happen? Oh, my gosh. We're going till 9, actually, not 7, not just 7. But in the 7 o'clock hour, we'll find out what really happened. Let's go ahead and look at that KTG Weather Edge Weather Center forecast, and we'll be back. We got BTO. It's 2 for Tuesday, by the way, and we got a BTO twofer. And we'll hear from Guns N' Roses and Queen after the break. Don't go anywhere.
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2: From the Weather Edge Weather Center, mostly sunny this afternoon with a high near 82 degrees. Tonight's low 58, partly cloudy. 83, sunshine for Monday. Monday night's low down to 59, mostly clear skies. 84, sunny skies for Tuesday. Once again, our forecast this afternoon, 82 degrees for a high temperature, mostly sunny skies this afternoon.
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Hello, Pat Ballard in. That was a little double shot from Bachman Turner Overdrive. Hope you're having a great morning. We are at 63 throughout the tri-state, on our way to about 84 today. And, well, watch out for the deer. It's cooler out there this morning. Maybe moving around and jumping out in front of you. And just slow down and keep your eyes peeled, okay? The question is, you find $20, $10, $30, whatever on the floor of a store. What do you do? You just picking it up and putting it in your pocket? A couple of folks have already said that. And, I ain't even going to think twice about it. Grab it, keep rolling. Then I have a listener. You pick it up and go to the service desk. Don't tell them how much you found. Let them put out a page, and the owner must tell you the amount. They said, I think that's fair. It could be someone who really needed that money. And you're right. It really could be. I mean, what if you found like $1,000? You know? I mean, somebody had $1,000 in their pocket. They probably had that money earmarked for something. You know, electric bill or maybe the rent. You know? So, I don't know. That's a tough call, but glad you're engaging this morning. 270-821-9494. Go until 9, 6:43, 17 minutes away from 7 o'clock. It's a beautiful day. You're beautiful people. I'm glad you're here. KTG, KTGRocks.com.

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0: Hey, good morning. I'm going to tell you now, I was at Walmart and I had lost $1,000.
3: And this lady
0: picked my money up, and I went through the store, and I went grocery shopping. I didn't even know I lost it. And I got up to the counter to pay for it, and I couldn't find my money, and I freaked out. So I went outside, and I looked at my truck. I looked all around. And this is here in Madisonville. And this lady seen me. She said, when I seen you, I knew you were the one. And I meant, you know, I was like, what do you mean? I said, you found my money? She said, well, how much did you have? And I told her. Well, she found like 900 and something of it because the rest of the wind blew it away. But, I mean, that lady didn't have to give me my money back, but she did, you know?
3: Yeah.
0: You know, that was really nice, and it made me think, you know, from now on when something like that happens that I need to be the same way, you know?
3: Yeah.

0: 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Take the money and run, Steve Miller Band. It's kind of mixed, really, the answers on our text line. The question is, if you found like 30 bucks on the ground, you know, you're at a store or whatever, you're at the mall, you're at the convenience store, would you turn it in? And it's mixed. I think the more it is, like if it was $1,000, like the fella said, the caller, you know, yeah, we're gonna try to find the owner of that. If it's 20 bucks, yeah, probably not. That I'm just saying. I'm not saying myself. I'm just saying from what y'all are telling me. To be honest, I would pocket the money. I'm a bad girl. But $30 richer, nice. Thank you. A larger amount. Let's see, 20 bucks is you know, not that big a deal. A larger amount needs to be turned into the store. Okay. So if you're just now joining us, the question is, if you found $30 on the ground, would you turn it in or would you just put it in your pocket? Because a dude in Georgia was actually, he was arrested because he found $30 at Walmart and the cameras picked him up. Picking up the money, just put it in his pocket, you know? So anyway, that's the question. How are you doing? My name's Patty, your host for this show. 650, oh man, 658, I got to go. Take a break here. We'll be back at the top of the hour with Lover Boy. I've got Foo Fighters on the way as well. Peter Frampton. We're going to find out what really happened, who's having a birthday and all that. It's a great day. Glad you're here.
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2: From the Weather Edge Weather Center, mostly sunny this afternoon with a high near 82 degrees. Tonight's low 58, partly cloudy. 83, sunshine for Monday. Monday night's low down to 59, mostly clear skies. 84, sunny skies for Tuesday. Once again, our forecast this afternoon, 82 degrees for a high temperature, mostly sunny skies this afternoon.
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A little day to remember. Also, Loverboy working for the weekend. Don't you know it? It's what we're doing. 62 degrees on this Tuesday get together of the morning show. Pat Ballard in with you. Hope you are having the best of mornings. It's a two for Tuesday. We'll have another two for coming up here in a little while. We're also going to find out what really happened. And the question of the day is, you know, what would you do if you found some money on the ground? And would you turn it in or would you just pocket it? Okay, lots of different answers coming in today. Buy a case of Busch Light. All right, there, man. Appreciate that. So glad y'all are here. We're going to find out what really happened coming up here in a little bit. Peter Frampton, ZZ Top on the way. How about some Foo Fighters right now?

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0: 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Give me all your loving ZZ Top on the morning show. Peter Frampton as well. Little Foo Fighters. Goodly little set of music right there. Pat Ballard in 724. We are at 63 degrees throughout the tri-state on our way to about 84. Glad you are here. Today is Tuesday, 2 for Tuesday, August 25th, 2026. So tomorrow will be 82626, but today it's 82526. It is National Banana Split Day. Not a big fan, man. You know, bananas are okay on their own, but then you throw them into something else. Like, if you're eating banana bread, that's really good, but at least you're not, like, eating bananas. You know, in the bread. It's in the bread, but it's not a real, it's not a banana anymore, is it? It's bread. Whatever. National Kiss and Makeup Day. Every day is that day. National Secondhand Wardrobe Day. You can find a lot of cool stuff at thrift shops. You've got St. Vincent de Paul and the Salvation Army thrift shop. Man, it got all kinds of good stuff, and it's a good place to go shopping. I do it. All right. And it is the birthday of Tom Skerritt. He's an actor, 93. Sean Connery, probably, I don't know, is between him and Daniel Craig, as far as I'm concerned, on the who is the best Bond. Regis Philbin, he was born in 1931. Raleigh Fingers, who's Raleigh Fingers, you ask? I will tell you. Great pitcher from the 80s, and he was a Hall of Fame pitcher, born in 1946, played for the Oakland A's and the San Francisco Giants. Also, the birthday of Gene Simmons, 77. Rob Halford from Judas Priest, 75. Elvis Costello, 72. Billy Ray Cyrus is 65. Jeff Tweedy from Wilco is 59. Jody Messina, hey, Carolina. Taz, California, 56. Tim Burton, producer from Beetlejuice. Edward Scissorhands, director, 68. Rachel Ray, chef, is 58. And Monty Hall from Let's Make a Deal, born in 1921, passed away 2017. 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Happy anniversary. We're going to take a short break. 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
2: From the Weather Edge Weather Center, mostly sunny this afternoon with a high near 82 degrees. Tonight's low 58, partly cloudy. 83, sunshine for Monday. Monday night's low down to 59, mostly clear skies. 84, sunny skies for Tuesday. Once again, our forecast this afternoon, 82 degrees for a high temperature, mostly sunny skies. Guys, this afternoon.
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0: Time now for
6: That Really Happened.
0: Don't say it. Yes, it did, dude. It was on this date, August 25th, 1829. President Jackson made an offer to buy Texas, but the Mexican government refused. 1920, Ethelda Bleeptree I can't even pronounce it. 1932, Amelia Earhart became the first woman to fly across the United States nonstop. It took 19 hours from L.A. to Newark. You could have just gone on to New York City instead of Newark. Whatever. 1944, Paris was liberated by Allied forces after 4 years of Nazi occupation. Today in 1989, the U.S. space probe Voyager 2 sent back photographs of Neptune. 1991, Carl Lewis became the fastest human in the world. He ran the 100-meter dash in Tokyo in a record 9.86 seconds. 1997, the Dow Corning Corporation offered $2.4 billion to settle claims from more than 200,000 women with illnesses related to silicone breast implants. Oh, in 1999, the FBI, reversing itself after 6 years, admitted that its agents might have fired some potentially flammable tear gas canisters on the final day of the 1993 standoff with the Branch Davidians near Waco. We might have, don't really remember. 2012, the Voyager 1 spacecraft entered interstellar space after being launched in 1977. Took him a minute. President Donald Trump granted a presidential pardon to former Sheriff Joe Arpaio of Arizona in 2017. Also on that very same day, Hurricane Harvey made landfall in Texas, northeast of Corpus Christi, with winds of 130 miles per hour. It was on this date in 1976, Boston is the debut studio album by American rock band Boston. Every song on that album still gets play on the radio. And it was on this date in 1988, just 38 years ago, the fourth studio album by Metallica dropped. Ooh. It was called And Justice for All. Here's Harvester of Sorrow. It's KTG, KTGRocks.com. That really did happen.

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More than a feeling there, Boston. Thought I'd throw a twofer in there from the fellas from Boston. More than a feeling and peace of mind. Also, Metallica, Harvester of Sorrow. Pat Ballard. We're having a great morning. It is 7:46. It's 14 minutes away. We're into the mid-60s throughout the tri-state on our way to the mid-80s. A beautiful day out there. And I hope you are having an incredible day. Getting a lot of responses to our question this morning. I try to give it moral reasoning as to why it would be the right thing to do, but I'll just say it. Unless I saw who dropped it, I would totally keep it and consider it my blessing of the day. Also, thank you, Wayne. I stand corrected. Raleigh Fingers pitched for the Padres, not the Giants. So I said San Francisco Giants, but I meant the San Diego Padres, and because Wayne knows he's a Padres fan. I, on the other hand, I'm a Yankees fan, proudly saying it. Everybody else is just second rate. Sorry. Cardinals are pretty good. Braves are good. Reds, you know, whatever.

0: 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Hope you're having a great morning. 7:54, just 6 minutes away from the hour of 8 o'clock. Whole another hour to go in the show. It's 65 degrees throughout the tri-state on our way to about 85. Glad you are here. Next hour, we're going to hear from Larry Vaught with Vaught's Views. And we're also going to hear music from NXS, some Bush, Black Keys, maybe some Foreigner. Also, I'll tell you about how we're going to be giving away tickets later in the week to a great show coming up at the Kentucky Opry this weekend. So I'll be telling you about that as well. So do stick around. Right now, let's go get a check of your KTG Weather Edge Weather Center forecast. We'll start up the next hour with some Queen.
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2: From the Weather Edge Weather Center, mostly sunny this afternoon with a high near 82 degrees. Tonight's low 58, partly cloudy, 83, sunshine for Monday. Monday night's low down to 59, mostly clear skies, 84, sunny skies on Tuesday. Wednesday up to 86 degrees for high, mostly sunny skies. Once again this afternoon, sunshine with a high near 82.
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KTGRocks.com, the chemicals between us. Caffeine right now, that's what I'm talking about. A little bit of sugar, a little bit of cream. So good. 8:07, 7 minutes past the hour of 8 o'clock, 67 degrees in Evansville. On our way to about 84. Hope you're having a great day. It is Tuesday, August 25th, 2020. Six, and we're heading to nine. Got some great music coming up. We got Black Keys, a little Foreigner, some REM coming up this hour. We're going to hear from Larry Vaught with Vaught's Views. Keep the text coming, 270-821-9494. If you found $30 on the ground, or 20, or 10, or 5, or whatever, would you turn it in to somebody, or would you just put it in your pocket? What if it was $1,000? Maybe dude, you know, had his rent money, and well, that's about it he'd have for $1,000 right now. But let's say, you know, he had $1,000, he had a rent, and he's got an electricity bill and all that, maybe his car payment. Would you turn it in to somebody at the front desk, you know, if you're at somewhere? That's the question. What is your answer? I guess it depends on how much it was. Happy Tuesday, Stufer. In a little while.

0: 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Celebrating 50 years of Foreigner. Also, other great shows coming up. Brooks and Dunn and Brooks and Dunn. I know that's not our format, but anyway, they're coming to the Ford Center September 10th. Dwight Yoakam, August 29th at Beaver Dam Amphitheater. And at the Kentucky Opry this weekend. I haven't heard from anybody about commotion from last weekend, CCR Tribute Band, but we got one of the best, if not the best, Beatles tribute band. It's called 1964 The Tribute. It's at the Kentucky Opry this Saturday night. 7 p.m. is the time. It's going to be a great show. If you like Beatles, as I am a huge Beatles fan, and I might have to go to the show myself. We're going to be giving away tickets tomorrow on the show for that show, and it's going to be great. In fact, tomorrow you might get to hear some Beatles in support of this show. Yeah, I know, not oft heard, but I've got a few Beatles tunes in the repertoire, and we may be throwing out a few Beatles tunes anyway. And I'll try not to sing along, okay, with the microphone on or anything like that. Shoot me a text, 270-821-9494, 270-821-9494. Drop a Have an Ideal Day. We'll put you in the running for that $93 gas gift card that we're giving away on Friday. 68 degrees outside the studio on our way to 84, I do believe. Let's confirm that with our KTG Weather Edge Weather Center forecast. And we've got Spin Doctors coming up.
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2: From the Weather Edge Weather Center, mostly sunny this afternoon with a high near 82 degrees. Tonight's low 58, partly cloudy. 83, sunshine for Monday. Monday night's low down to 59, mostly clear skies. 84, sunny skies for Tuesday. Once again, our forecast this afternoon, 82 degrees for a high temperature, mostly sunny skies this afternoon.
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4: No media member did more with Kentucky's 2014-15 basketball team than the ESPN's Shannon Spake. Coach John Calipari's team used the two platoon system, and Spake basically stayed with the team the final 3 months of the season to get to know the players. One of her favorite players during her years on UKP turned out to be Willie Cauley-Stein, one of the more intriguing players to play for John Calipari. Spake has covered basketball, NFL, and NASCAR, and other sports in various capacities, and now has a weekly podcast called Sons and Daughters. She's had a variety of personalities on her podcast, including WNBA star Sophie Cunningham and ESPN host Laura Rutledge. Spake recently had an intriguing interview with Cauley-Stein that dealt with his recruitment and playing time at UK, but also his battle with addiction and how his grandmother's words changed his life.
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How you doing? Little kiss in there. Happy birthday to Gene Simmons. Having a birthday today. Let's see. When Gene Simmons was born on this date, 1949. Still rocking it out. All righty then. What are you doing? 8:42, just 18 minutes away from the hour of 9 o'clock. We're going to have a quote coming up here in a little bit from somebody. I don't even know. 70 degrees throughout the tri-state on our way to about 84. Hope you're having a great and wonderful day. As I said, we're going to be giving away tickets to the 1964, the tribute to the Beatles, coming up this weekend at the Kentucky Opry. And that's coming up tomorrow. So you got something to look forward to, you know, in the morning when you wake up. Oh, I win some tickets today. I might win some tickets. And you got to, well, you just got to do it. Don't stop believing that you can, because you can do it. I swear. Send me Have an Ideal Day. We'll put you in the running for the $93 gas gift card to Ideal Market and Convenience Store. That's coming up Friday. We're going to give it away then, but you got to get in now. Have an Ideal Day.

0: 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Shine Down There, Crow and the Butterfly, a little Lido Shuffle from Boz Scaggs. Love me some Lido. Lido, also Journey, Don't Stop Believing. Don't stop. Okay. I'll be having a great day. Thanks a lot for listening. Thanks a lot for the text messages and our text line. We got 25 today. Nice. Very, very nice. Also, we got a caller, texter from, I guess, Indiana, 812 area code. Never knew it was Lido. Always thought it was Lido. Getting educated and getting paid at the same time. KTG rocks. Yeah, man, we're trying. We're trying and appreciate it very much. 8:55, 5 minutes before the hour of 9 o'clock, which brings music until 11, and then Aaron Bone will continue the music, but requested by you. And we got a few requests this morning. I'm going to pass those along to Aaron Bone for Out to Lunch, 11 to 1. Ruthanna Rocks, 1 to 5. 5 o'clock, Free Fall, powered by Bud Light, followed by Steve Gorman Rocks. 6 o'clock, right here on KTG. 6 p.m. and I will return tomorrow at 6 a.m. hopefully. 71 degrees throughout the tri-state on our way to the low to mid 80s. It's going to be a nice day out there. It already is. Today is the birthday of Sean Connery. You know him in a whole bunch of movies, and James Bond was one of them, and I thought he was the best James Bond by far. But some of his quotes today: I have always hated that damn James Bond. I'd like to kill him. That's good. Let's see here. He also said, I like women. I don't understand them, but I like them. And finally, love may not make the world go round, but I must admit that it makes the ride worthwhile. Thanks so much for listening. Have an ideal day.
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2: From the Weather Edge Weather Center, mostly sunny this afternoon with a high near 82 degrees. Tonight's low 58, partly cloudy, 83, sunshine for Monday. Monday night's low down to 59, mostly clear skies, 84, sunny skies on Tuesday. Wednesday up to 86 degrees for high, mostly sunny skies. Once again this afternoon, sunshine with a high near 82.
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2: From the Weather Edge Weather Center, mostly sunny this afternoon with a high near 82 degrees. Tonight's low 58, partly cloudy, 83, sunshine for Monday. Monday night's low down to 59, mostly clear skies, 84, sunny skies on Tuesday. Wednesday up to 86 degrees for a high, mostly sunny skies. Once again this afternoon, sunshine with a high near 82.
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2: From the Weather Edge Weather Center, mostly sunny this afternoon with a high near 82 degrees. Tonight's low 58, partly cloudy. 83, sunshine for Monday. Monday night's low down to 59, mostly clear skies. 84, sunny skies for Tuesday. Once again, our forecast this afternoon, 82 degrees for a high temperature. Mostly sunny skies this afternoon.
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2: From the Weather Edge Weather Center, mostly sunny this afternoon with a high near 82 degrees. Tonight's low 58, partly cloudy. 83, sunshine for Monday. Monday night's low down to 59, mostly clear skies. 84, sunny skies on Tuesday. Wednesday up to 86 degrees for high, mostly sunny skies. Once again this afternoon, sunshine with a high near 82.
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Power Rock 93.9 KTG Led Zeppelin was before that. That was AC/DC, then Led Zeppelin before that. As we get the first hour of Out to Lunch started here on your Tuesday, that means, of course, it's a Two for Tuesday. You want to get your Two for Tuesday request in? It's really simple. All you have to do is give us a call on the KTG Rock line. It's 270-821-9494. Or you can text us on the KTG text line. Same number, 270-821-9494. We've got the first Two for Tuesday headed your way right off of that KTG Rock line. We'll get it started with some Jackal. So I stand alone after lunch, KTG.

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0: Power Rock 93.9 KTG. Gin Blossoms here in the first hour of Out to Lunch. As always, the first hour of Out to Lunch brought to you by the fine folks at Value Liquors in Owensboro. Here on your Two for Tuesday, and time to spin the wheel is stupid. We are headed to Georgia, where a man who scooped up $30 that another shopper dropped at a Walmart returned the cash after police publicly hunted for him, ending a case that drew mockery online. The Albany Police Department posted a photo of the man and asked the public to help identify him, saying he picked up the money but did not return it into the store employees. The post drew skeptical and sarcastic reactions, with commenters questioning whether $30 warranted a public search. One joked about being thankful officers had captured the old man who found $30, saying they were sleeping more soundly. The victim initially wanted to press charges, but changed their mind after they got their 30 bucks back. For reference, it is a crime under Georgia law to knowingly keep loss or mislaid property without first taking reasonable steps to return it. So I guess he did break the law, technically. No broken laws here, just requests. And well, how about we get you another Two for Tuesday? We'll get started right now. It looks like if for some reason my computer has stopped wanting to do what it's supposed to do here. So we will give it a shot right now. Well, I think. All right, we'll try this Two for Tuesday Out to Lunch KTG.
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0: Your KTG Weather Edge Weather Center forecast. A 40% chance of showers and thunderstorms for a little while this afternoon. Then cloudy, high near 85. An 80% chance of showers and thunderstorms tonight. A low around 68. Tomorrow, mostly cloudy, gradually becoming sunny. A 40% chance of showers and thunderstorms late in the afternoon, a high near 84. Partly cloudy tomorrow night, low around 67. And sunny on Friday, a high near 85. Again this afternoon, 40% chance of some rain for just a little while longer, then cloudy and a high near 85.

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Power Rock 93.9 KTG Pretenders. Before that, a little John Bon Jovi with Blaze of Glory. As we get the second hour of Out to Lunch going here on your second day of the week. That means it's a Tuesday. That means it's Two for Tuesday. Got some more Two for Tuesday coming up for you. As a matter of fact, I've got one right now, and it's a good one. Little Pink Floyd. Out to Lunch, KTG.

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0: 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Turn the Page. Their cover, Turn the Page, wrapping up that block of requested rock and roll. Before that, a little Two for Tuesday from Pink Floyd. And I've got some more Two for Tuesday headed your way. Before we get there, some Tom Petty, some 7 Mary 3. Whitesnake is going to lead it off. But before we get to that, let's take a check of your KTG Weather Edge Weather Center forecast.
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0: Your KTG Weather Edge Weather Center forecast. Sunny this afternoon, a high near 86. Partly cloudy tonight, low around 64. Partly sunny tomorrow, gradually becoming sunny, high near 89. Tomorrow night, a 40% chance of some showers, maybe some thunderstorms, with a low around 68. And on Thursday, a 30% chance of showers and thunderstorms with a high near 87. Again this afternoon, sunny and a high near 86.
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Power Rock 93.9 KTG, a little 7 Mary 3 there, bringing you to Stupid Volume 2 here in the second hour of Out to Lunch on your 2 for Tuesday. This time we are headed to New York, where a man showing off a large Burmese python to a crowd in Coney Island had the snake taken away and got ticketed, according to New York's Department of Environmental Conservation. The agency shared details at the end of last week about the July 12th incident near the Riggleman Boardwalk, saying an officer spotted the big snake surrounded by about a dozen people, including young children. The man was also carrying a second snake, a ball python, draped around his neck while handling and displaying the Burmese python. When a DEC officer asked about the larger snake, the man allegedly admitted that it was his. The Burmese python is a dangerous species. I don't know about all that. That's illegal to own in New York. So he was ticketed for illegal possession, and the snake was confiscated and is expected to be transferred to the Nassau County SPCA. Officials warn that introducing Burmese pythons into the environment can severely harm native wildlife. I'm not looking to harm any native wildlife. I'm just looking to play your requests. Got one more 2 for Tuesday coming up, and we'll get the rock and roll request started right now with some Tom Petty. It's Out to Lunch, KTG.

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0: Power Rock 93.9 KTG. It's the Eagles Hotel California wrapping up that two for Tuesday here in the final hour of Out to Lunch on your two for Tuesday. That is going to wrap it up for me, everybody. Thanks for playing along. I am headed out, but don't worry. Ruth Ann is up next. She's here until 5. Then we got your 5 o'clock free fall powered by Bud Light going until 6. Steve Gorman takes over at 6. He stays until 11. And as always, Pat Ballard, bright and early tomorrow morning to get your hump day started the right way. Before I go, let's take another check at your KTG Weather Edge Weather Center forecast.
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0: Your KTG Weather Edge Weather Center forecast. Sunny this afternoon, a high near 86. Partly cloudy tonight, low around 64. Partly sunny tomorrow, gradually becoming sunny, a high near 89. Tomorrow night, a 40% chance of some showers, maybe some thunderstorms, with a low around 68. And on Thursday, a 30% chance of showers and thunderstorms with a high near 87. Again this afternoon, sunny and a high near 86.
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0: Alma Rock 93.9 KTG. I'm Ruth Anna. Hi, it is awesome being part of your day. Thanks. Journey on the way. Got Skinner, got U2 coming up as well. And we got the Big Deals auction happening at KTGRocks.com, the Big Deals store. Through Friday, you got two chances to win a $300 mixer gift card. There are two auctions every day. 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One ends at 11 a.m. One ends at 4 p.m. And I mean, the mixer, it's in historic downtown Hopkinsville. Really cool place. 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
1: 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Man, who's going to Madisonville Illuminated at Mar Park this weekend? Yeah, dude, it's going down on Friday. Or I should say it's going up because it's the hot air balloons, live music, all that cool stuff. 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We've got the info right there.

0: 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What advice would you give to your 40-year-old self? 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I know I got some advice I would give. Don't do that. Don't. Oh, God. 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

0: 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Oh. So this happened in South Carolina. Dude decided to rob a Quick Stop. Okay, he's accused of it. He hasn't been convicted yet, so, you know, this is all alleged.
1: Yeah.
0: Made off with about $300 because, come on, when you're robbing a convenience store, you ain't gonna get a whole lot of cash. Dude walks in wearing a hoodie, a wig, a mask, and then pointed what looked like a gun. Demanded cash, but according to deputies, the gun was actually an old Nintendo Duck Hunt light gun that had spray painted it black. Yeah. He made it to the Dollar General parking lot. He still had the hoodie and the wig and the mask and the Nintendo Duck Hunt light gun. So, yeah, I would call that a DA adventure coming to an end. GNR on the way and Johnny Rivers too. 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
3: From the Weather Edge Weather Center, mostly sunny this afternoon with a high near 82 degrees. Tonight's low 58, partly cloudy. 83, sunshine for Monday. Monday night's low down to 59, mostly clear skies. 84, sunny skies on Tuesday. Wednesday up to 86 degrees for high, mostly sunny skies. Once again this afternoon, sunshine with a high near 82.
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0: 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What's up? I am Ruthanna, and yeah, we got cool stuff. 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
2: From the Weather Edge Weather Center, mostly sunny this afternoon with a high near 82 degrees. Tonight's low 58, partly cloudy. 83, sunshine for Monday. Monday night's low down to 59, mostly clear skies. 84, sunny skies for Tuesday. Once again, our forecast this afternoon, 82 degrees for a high temperature, mostly sunny skies this afternoon.
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You know Pat Ballard has got that Ideal Market gas card to give away at the end of the month, right? Yeah, he gives one away at the end of every month. 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

0: 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What's up? I am Ruthanna. And imagine that you are an Uber driver. And just like a scene out of a Hollywood movie, a couple of cops run up to your Uber. Maybe you are an Uber driver, but they run up to your Uber. They hop in and they say, follow that car. That's exactly what happened. Happened in Houston. A couple of officers jumped into an Uber and recruited the driver to pursue a potentially armed suspect. Nah, nobody got hurt. Can you imagine that, though? So would you do it? Because you don't have to do it just because they ask you to, but man, I would be like, oh, it's on. Wouldn't that be amazing? You'd be like, yes, I'm living my best John Wick life. I mean, seriously. Okay, maybe John Wick's a little too far, but you know what I'm talking about. Nah, they didn't catch the suspect because apparently the Uber driver didn't drive like I would, but still got the who on the way. George Thorogood could too. 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
2: From the Weather Edge Weather Center, mostly sunny this afternoon with a high near 82 degrees. Tonight's low 58, partly cloudy. 83, sunshine for Monday. Monday night's low down to 59, mostly clear skies. 84, sunny skies on Tuesday. Wednesday up to 86 degrees for high, mostly sunny skies. Once again this afternoon, sunshine with a high near 82.
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Like 93.9 KTG. What's up? I am Ruth Anna. I got Stevie Nicks on the way. Got Jimmy Eat World. And how about Tom Petty right now? You know that makes me happy.

0: 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What's up? I am Ruth Anna. Stick around for AC/DC. 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

0: question today is, Pat, what's your hobby? 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Let's find out what everybody's hobby is. Cannabis cook. I don't even know what that is. What can? Am I pronouncing that right? Cannabis? I don't even know. 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

these tones, please stand by for important information that may be of a life-saving nature. We conduct these tests to make sure the emergency alert system is fully operational.

0: Rock 93.9 KTG. What's up? I am Ruth Anna. There's a trend that I find just a little disturbing. And you might not have picked up on it yet, but this was one of those things because, believe it or not, I actually teach Sunday school. So between all the kids that my daughter knows from Sunday school and from other places too, I'm noticing this trend. It's only with boys' names. But in Sunday school, I have a blade, I have shooter, I have a trigger, a gunner, a cutter. Just in, it's naming kids after weapons. Now, don't get me wrong. I firmly believe in the right to keep and bear, okay? And participate. But whenever you're getting kids names like Winchester and Ruger and, yes, Colt and Caliber, you start wondering exactly what's going on. And I did find that a trending name for boys, please do not name your boy this, okay? Like if you're expecting a kid, please don't. Arson. Arson is actually a trending name. I mean, okay, Remington, Ruger, I get that. Colt, that's an awesome name. Caliber, I like that. Arson, maybe not so much. Dire Straits, Bob Seger coming your way. 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
2: From the Weather Edge Weather Center, mostly sunny this afternoon with a high near 82 degrees. Tonight's low 58, partly cloudy, 83, sunshine for Monday. Monday night's low down to 59, mostly clear skies, 84, sunny skies on Tuesday. Wednesday up to 86 degrees for high, mostly sunny skies. Once again this afternoon, sunshine with a high near 82.
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0: KTG, and it is time to check out the concert and events calendar. Check this out, man. If you're a fan of the Beatles, you need to go to the Kentucky Opry this Saturday, because 1964, the tribute is coming to the Opry and to the Kentucky Opry. And yeah, I'm giving away tickets to the show. Dwight Yoakam at Beaver Dam on Saturday as well. Brooks and Dunn on the 10th of September at the Ford Center. Allison Krauss in Union Station, September 15th, Old National Events Plaza. Again, and this is country, but man, I always liked Montgomery Gentry. Eddie Montgomery, Friday, September 18th at the Gleema. And man, we got 50 Years of Foreigner. That's happening at the Dam on the 26th of September. Beetlejuice, the musical. That's happening Old National Events Plaza on September 29th. So pretty much whatever kind of music you like, you should be able to get into it. 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
2: Your Weather Edge Weather Center forecast, mostly clear skies overnight with a low of 65, warming up to near 90 on Wednesday. Could be the first time in a week we've hit 90 degrees. Chance of rain moves in overnight Wednesday into Thursday with a high of 87, and sunshine on Friday with a high of 87 degrees.
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0: 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Almost time for me to get out of here. Got the 5 o'clock free fall on the way, powered by Bud Light. Got Steve Gorman in tonight. Got the Cat in the Hat in the UK. Now, why do we even care? Because this is an example of of the world that we live in here on August 25th of 2026, okay? So people online started seeing these pictures posted online of this dude dressed up as the Cat in the Hat, like from like Dr. Seuss. Dude was going around all over the UK, the England, Ireland, that UK, not let me make myself clear. And people were freaking out. And they're like, he was showing up in Glasgow. He was showing up in Dublin. He was showing up in London. And it was like the Cat in the Hat. And it was as creepy as Pennywise, okay? Because he was just like, you know, standing around and grinning. And all these pictures were getting posted online. But when people started trying to track down exactly what was going on, they found out that nobody had ever seen him in person. It was just pictures of this, the people, but nobody, they couldn't track down anyone who would actually, and then they realized that it was part of an AI, just a big AI hoax. Totally realistic looking pictures of some creepy dude dressed up as Cat in a Hat, scaring people to pieces, and he wasn't even real. Completely AI generated. Wow. I mean, you literally, oh, wow. What's this world coming to? You can't trust what you see on the internet. Stevie Ray Vaughan on the way, Journey. I will too. I will see you tomorrow. Let's rock it all over again. It's Power Rock 93.9 KTG.
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2: Your Weather Edge Weather Center forecast, mostly clear skies overnight with a low of 65, warming up to near 90 on Wednesday. Could be the first time in a week we've hit 90 degrees. Chance of rain moves in overnight Wednesday into Thursday with a high of 87, and sunshine on Friday with a high of 87 degrees.
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2: Your Weather Edge Weather Center forecast, mostly clear skies overnight with a low of 65, warming up to near 90 on Wednesday. Could be the first time in a week we've hit 90 degrees. Chance of rain moves in overnight Wednesday into Thursday with a high of 87, and sunshine on Friday with a high of 87 degrees.
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2: Your Weather Edge Weather Center forecast, mostly clear skies overnight with a low of 65, warming up to near 90 on Wednesday. Could be the first time in a week we've hit 90 degrees. Chance of rain moves in overnight Wednesday into Thursday with a high of 87, and sunshine on Friday with a high of 87 degrees.
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0: The best part of the day begins now. It's time to get your rock on with Steve Gorman and April Rose. It's Steve Gorman Rocks. Welcome to the show.
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0: Foreigner with Urgent on Steve Gorman Rocks. It is Tuesday, August 25th, and what a sad day. What a sad night this is. What a night we will all remember forever. We just found out that Dolly Parton passed away today at the age of 80. I don't think there's a musician or an artist of any variety on earth with a higher approval rating. If you don't love and revere and respect Dolly Parton, I don't know who you are. Just a 1 out of 8 billion person, if there ever was one. We're going to talk about Dolly an awful lot tonight. We'll be hearing Dolly sing throughout the night. The best way to honor Dolly Parton is to play her music, but even more importantly, and I think she'd say, try to be more like Dolly. Her album, Rockstar, from a couple of years ago, a banger from start to finish. Let's start with some Dolly Parton. Here, with a little help from Paul and Ringo, her friends, Dolly Parton singing Let It Be.
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0: Skid Row, I Remember You on Steve Gorman Rocks. We're all going to remember where we were on August 25th, 2026 forever because we lost Dolly Parton today. A woman without peer, an artist without peer, a human being without peer. Dolly Parton grew up so poor in Eastern Tennessee. She grew up with a father who never learned how to read. What did Dolly do as soon as she had the opportunity? She created the Dolly Parton Imagination Library. You could sign up and your child would receive in the mail free books every month. 330 million plus books delivered for free over the years. Dolly Parton put her money where her mouth was. She always walked a straight line. There are so many stories that will forever be told about Dolly. These stories have been already shared and cherished for decades. An artist, as I said, a human being without peer, and one of the great songwriters that the world has ever seen. One of the most prolific songwriters the world has ever seen. Dolly Parton is a true American original. When people call her the queen, I don't bat an eye. You call anybody else the queen or the king of fill in the blank, I go, well, not so sure. No, today we 100% lost the queen. God bless you, Dolly.
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8: Mostly clear skies overnight with a low of 65, mostly sunny on Wednesday, a high near 91. Good chance of rain moves in Wednesday night into Thursday. Thursday's high 87, Friday's high 87 under sunny skies, and will be sunny again on Saturday with a high of 89.
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0: Pink Floyd with Brain Damage and Eclipse on Steve Gorman Rocks. We're going to talk a lot about Dolly Parton tonight, who we lost on the show, but we're also still going to rock out. We honor Dolly by being the best we can be at what we do. And Led Zeppelin is certainly an example of a band being the best they could be at what they did. This is Ramble On.
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0: Led Zeppelin with Ramble on Steve Gorman Rocks. That's from Led Zeppelin 2, an album that was released in the fall of 1969, 9 months after Led Zeppelin 1, if you can believe it. Def Leppard never put two records out in the same calendar year, and in fact, their biggest album was released after a four-year wait. Hysteria from 1987. This is Love Bites.
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0: got a problem. Steve's got an answer. It might not be the right answer. I mean, he's a rock star, not a therapist. It's time for Questionable Wisdom on Steve Gorman Rocks. Here's April Rose with tonight's question.
1: We got Casey listening on 95.1 The Fox, who has an issue, Steve. She got way too drunk the other night and cheated on her husband with his brother.
2: Oh, boy.
1: Yeah. So Casey says she wishes she could take it back and doesn't know if she should tell him. She's worried he will leave her if she does. Steve, what should she do?
3: Wow. Well, Casey, I mean, it's the old standard folk song comes to mind, right? Don't bang your husband's brother. Don't bang your husband's brother. No. Okay, look. This is not a laughing matter, or at least it shouldn't be. So I'm going to be sincere when I say this. You got to tell your husband, and here's why. I don't think you can handle the next 50 years holding that lie in. April, what do you think?
1: Sorry to say it, Casey, but you just kind of ruined your life and you got to start over.
3: Yeah, sad but true. But I agree, April. I think either way, you've disrupted and ended the family, at least as it's existed up until now. And you got to get to work on making a new reality something everybody can live with.
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15: Your Weather Edge Weather Center forecast, mostly clear skies overnight with a low of 65, warming up to near 90 on Wednesday. Could be the first time in a week we've hit 90 degrees. Chance of rain moves in overnight Wednesday into Thursday with a high of 87, and sunshine on Friday with a high of 87 degrees.
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1: Have you heard the one about the time Steve was in the airport with Metallica and Lars was very hungover and grumpy and Steve just had to add fuel to the fire by, well, I'll let him tell you.
2: I put Lars over my shoulder and spun him around trying to make him throw up. He gets it.
1: Yeah, if you're hungover, stay away from Steve Gorman. This is

0: The Eagles on Steve Gorman Rocks One of These Nights, a song that features those incredible harmonies, harmonies that the band themselves were a little gun-shy with when they first started touring behind One of These Nights. They would warm up, and if they didn't feel like they could nail the parts perfectly before the show, they wouldn't play it that night. They were such perfectionists. The Eagles, Glenn Frey, Don Henley, et al., every one of those guys, massive fans of Dolly Parton, who we lost today at the age of 80. Now, how do I know that? Because they're real musicians, and there's not a real musician on planet Earth that wasn't in awe of Dolly Parton. In Nashville, Tennessee, in the studio world, the recording studio universe in Nashville, I've heard it said a million times, if she never wrote a single song, if she never sang a note, she would have been one of the great session musicians of all time. Think about that. On top of everything else you know about Dolly Parton, just a world-class player. She could have stayed behind the scenes and blown minds just as effectively as she did from out in front. Godspeed, Dolly Parton.
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